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David Kim back, short week. Dave back from his shoulder surgery, not on his footing. Good chance you can win that showbiz quiz. 7:30, $350. Let's listen in to Dave right now. I don't

94.7 WLS, the annoying J-Bo. I'm beating down the doors of the bosses to try to find out what the next Two Ticket Tuesday is. Every hour, 8 to 6. I'm going to guess Bryan Adams. But don't take my word for it. I could be wrong.

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13: 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Producer Ed, which one am I, Dave? Kim?
14: I can't tell.
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14: Jesus,
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3: See? 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
15: I have a favorite stall. 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
2: Nobody would be going to the bathroom between the two of you. You guys know I love my wife, right? I don't want to embarrass her, but I have to tell you a story of something she did. 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
3: now.
2: I thought, yeah.
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20: How often do you stop to wonder whether you should share something that's revealing, maybe even embarrassing, with a partner, a friend, or even your boss? In her new book called Revealing, The Underrated Power of Oversharing, behavioral scientist Leslie John says doing just that can help you deepen relationships that are vital to your life. We need people to trust us in order to get things like love, friendship, and career success. That's what she told us. When you make yourself vulnerable by revealing something sensitive, it does make other people trust you. In turn, when you ask someone to reveal something about themselves, showing that interest will generally lead someone to like you more. Why? Because people like to be asked about themselves, she says. It also signals that they are discriminating and choosy, but in a good way. I'm Dr. Sanjay Gupta, helping you live a better life.

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Kim's so excited that they finished the Ohio feeder ramp construction. She said, driving through it is better than sex. I'm not going to touch that with a 10-foot bull.

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6: A better life with Dr. Sanjay Gupta.
7: We all know how important it is to stay active as we age, especially as we get older. But I've come to realize that for as good as people are about getting their cardio in, a lot of older folks really don't seem to be doing the recommended amount of strength training or even understand why it's so important. It helps you stay functional and therefore independent for as long as possible. Certified strength and conditioning specialist Dana Santis says a great place to start is not with dumbbells or barbells, but with your body weight, which allows you to build strength while also learning how your body moves and where your limitations exist. It also reduces the risk of overwhelming your connective tissue, which adapts more slowly than muscles as we get older. Once you're comfortable, you can dial up that intensity, but do it slowly, do it carefully. I'm Dr. Sanjay Gupta, helping you live a better life.
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94.7 WLS. Joey Chestnut competing again in the Nathan's Hot Dog Eating Contest. July 4th, Joey actually had a girlfriend, and they split up back in 2015. It was another competitive eater. Yeah, Joey, what happened? If you can find a woman that'll support you downing 70 dogs in 10 minutes, you put a ring on that. Her name was Nestle Ricasa. She even had a name that's like a chocolatey treat. See the

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You hungry? The slice of Chicago coming to Soldier Field July 4th. Get a free slice of pizza. Only one problem. You got to run a 5K. No slam to your runners. But why do you have to ruin it?

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14: Making sure your kids get enough sleep. It's one of the most important things you can do for them as a parent, and yet it's often overlooked. Not only does sleep in the early years set the stage for mental and physical health, it also creates the foundation for how one sleeps later in life. That's according to the National Sleep Foundation. Now, that organization recommends 14 to 17 hours a night for newborns, 12 to 15 for infants, 11 to 14 for toddlers, 10 to 13 for preschoolers, and 9 to 11 for school-aged children. When it's age appropriate, start by talking to your kids about why sleep is important. It helps their body grow, helps their brains learn, helps their mood stay steady. Don't underestimate the importance of a routine. You can even narrate what you're doing step by step to help them along the way. I'm Dr. Sanjay Gupta, helping you live a better life.
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9: A better life with Dr. Sanjay Gupta.
10: People have started using AI for all sorts of things, but I cannot think of an area where the stakes are higher than your health. First of all, I'll tell you this. I know doctors who have cracked some seemingly impossible cases with the help of AI, so it can be a powerful tool. But AI can also hallucinate, provide bad advice, and be just as confident when it does that. If you do decide to plug any personal medical information into one of these chatbots, you should know that while the companies that created them have robust privacy protections in place, they are not bound by HIPAA, like your healthcare provider is. Whatever the advice presented to you, take it with a degree of healthy skepticism. Always get a second opinion. And remember, if you ever experience concerning symptoms, skip the AI consult and head straight to the ER. I'm Dr. Sanjay Gupta, helping you live a better life.
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0: 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For a good time, it's Dave and Kim.
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2: 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Hey, your dress has leaves on it. That was his compliment.
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Jabo, I'm annoying the bosses. I'm trying to bang down their door to get the next two-ticket Tuesday. Every hour, 8 to 6 tickets. I'm going to make a wild guess. Bryan Adams? Could it be? We'll find out soon. I'm on him. I'm going to call my boss at home.

0: 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David Kim cracking me up today. Kim happy about the highway construction. She's so excited that the Ohio feeder ramp construction project is done. She can just breeze through. She said it was better than sex this morning.
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10: Colleague of mine was telling me the other day about how their Instagram feed is filled with videos, most of them kind of funny, about how grandparents and friends tend to bulldoze new parents out of the way to get to see their baby. Now, as a dad of three daughters, I know how life really does become all about them the moment those kids are born. But I also know parents are still people, too, who need their own attention beyond being mom or dad. And moms, in particular in those early years, can feel especially invisible in the eyes of other people. So what can you do to stop contributing to what is known as maternal invisibility? Women we spoke to said these two things were the most helpful. When people stopped to ask how they could best support them, number one, or when they took the initiative to handle certain tasks that obviously needed to be done. I'm Dr. Sanjay Gupta, helping you live a better life.
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2: 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And then I said, hey, yeah, it's got leaves on
1: 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Hey, your dress has leaves on it. That was his compliment.
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15: A better life with Dr. Sanjay Gupta.
16: People have started using AI for all sorts of things, but I cannot think of an area where the stakes are higher than your health. First of all, I'll tell you this. I know doctors who have cracked some seemingly impossible cases with the help of AI, so it can be a powerful tool. But AI can also hallucinate, provide bad advice, and be just as confident when it does that. If you do decide to plug any personal medical information into one of these chatbots, you should know that while the companies that created them have robust privacy protections in place, they are not bound by HIPAA, like your healthcare provider is. Whatever the advice presented to you, take it with a degree of healthy skepticism. Always get a second opinion. And remember, if you ever experience concerning symptoms, skip the AI consult and head straight to the ER. I'm Dr. Sanjay Gupta, helping you live a better life.

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94.7 WLS. I spoke to Lou Gramm on my podcast. He's the lead singer on this song. He says his favorite Foreigner song to sing is Hot Blooded and Jukebox Hero. This comes in number 3. I've got a

94.7 WLS. My birthday, my wife's taking me to Mandalorian and Grogu this weekend about the space creature. Little cute little Grogu, the baby. The baby Jedi. Kind of like a Yoda species. Yeah, he can move rocks, move ships. 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Is that what the Force smells like?

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8: Really? 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
14: A better life with Dr. Sanjay Gupta.
15: People have started using AI for all sorts of things, but I cannot think of an area where the stakes are higher than your health. First of all, I'll tell you this. I know doctors who have cracked some seemingly impossible cases with the help of AI, so it can be a powerful tool. But AI can also hallucinate, provide bad advice, and be just as confident when it does that. If you do decide to plug any personal medical information into one of these chatbots, you should know that while the companies that created them have robust privacy protections in place, they are not bound by HIPAA, like your healthcare provider is. Whatever the advice presented to you, take it with a degree of healthy skepticism. Always get a second opinion. And remember, if you ever experience concerning symptoms, skip the AI consult and head straight to the ER. I'm Dr. Sanjay Gupta, helping you live a better life.
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6: If you are struggling with substance abuse, alcohol, pills, whatever it may be, first of all, it's nothing to be ashamed of. We know addiction is a brain disease, and we also know getting into recovery can be tough. Also, in case this helps, I want to tell you about a new study out of Harvard School of Public Health, which found that spiritual belief, the idea of a steady religious practice, had a protective effect from addiction. Experts we talked to told us there were probably a few reasons why this might be the case. Number one, excessive drug and alcohol use would not be the norm in a religious community, and people want to fit in. Two, a belief in a higher power provides people with hope and solace, great foils for addiction. And three, and I think there's some merit to this, regular attendance in a faith community also provides connection. Just like in AA, camaraderie and social support is often what you need. I'm Dr. Sanjay Gupta, helping you live a better life.
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11: 20 years ago, the average attention span was about 2.5 minutes. Today, it's just 47 seconds. Pretty disconcerting. That's according to new research out of UC Irvine. But really, this isn't our fault, at least not entirely. We can blame technology and the world around us. Attention, it turns out, is not an unlimited resource. You only have so much of it to give. Start paying more attention to what times of the day you seem to be at your mental peak. Try to knock out the more complicated stuff during that time. It's also important to take breaks every so often so you can more easily lock in when you're trying to concentrate. One expert said, even trying to visualize where you want to end your day with everything all wrapped up or with tons left to do. 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I'm Dr. Sanjay Gupta, helping you live a better life.
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4: Making sure your kids get enough sleep. It's one of the most important things you can do for them as a parent, and yet it's often overlooked. Not only does sleep in the early years set the stage for mental and physical health, it also creates the foundation for how one sleeps later in life. That's according to the National Sleep Foundation. Now, that organization recommends 14 to 17 hours a night for newborns, 12 to 15 for infants, 11 to 14 for toddlers, 10 to 13 for preschoolers, and 9 to 11 for school-aged children. When it's age appropriate, start by talking to your kids about why sleep is important. It helps their body grow, helps their brains learn, helps their mood stay steady. Don't underestimate the importance of a routine. You can even narrate what you're doing step by step to help them along the way. I'm Dr. Sanjay Gupta, helping you live a better life.
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0: 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For a good time, it's Dave and Kim.
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6: 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And then I said, hey, yeah, it's got leaves on it.
2: But that's how he compliments me usually. Hey, your dress has leaves on it. That was his compliment. No.
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5: We all know how important it is to stay active as we age, especially as we get older. But I've come to realize that for as good as people are about getting their cardio in, a lot of older folks really don't seem to be doing the recommended amount of strength training or even understand why it's so important. It helps you stay functional and therefore independent for as long as possible. Certified strength and conditioning specialist Dana Santis says a great place to start is not with dumbbells or barbells, but with your body weight, which allows you to build strength while also learning how your body moves and where your limitations exist. It also reduces the risk of overwhelming your connective tissue, which adapts more slowly than muscles as we get older. Once you're comfortable, you can dial up that intensity, but do it slowly, do it carefully. I'm Dr. Sanjay Gupta, helping you live a better life.
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3: 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Ew, yeah. 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

0: Madonna, 94.7 WLS. It's after 5 o'clock. Good morning. It's Dave Fogel from Dave and Kim with a few clouds this morning, making way for sunshine this afternoon and warmer temperatures. It'll get to the lower, maybe middle 80s. Of course, cooler along the lakefront this weekend. Middle and upper 70s for Chicagoland. Kind of breezy.
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3: A better life with Dr. Sanjay Gupta.
4: Eating a healthy diet is not only good for you physically, it can also keep your brain sharp as you age. According to a new study out of China, people who most closely followed the MIND diet slowed aging in key structures inside their brains by more than 2 years. The MIND diet is a combination of the Mediterranean diet, which we talk a lot about, and the DASH diet, which stands for Dietary Approaches to Stop Hypertension. All three of these diets are similar. But the MIND diet puts more of an emphasis on berries, beans, leafy green vegetables, fish, poultry, whole grains, olive oil, and nuts. You're not going to eat foods with a lot of saturated fat. 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
3: A better life with Dr. Sanjay Gupta.
4: We all know how important it is to stay active as we age, especially as we get older. But I've come to realize that for as good as people are about getting their cardio in, a lot of older folks really don't seem to be doing the recommended amount of strength training or even understand why it's so important. It helps you stay functional and therefore independent for as long as possible. Certified strength and conditioning specialist Dana Santis says a great place to start is not with dumbbells or barbells, but with your body weight, which allows you to build strength while also learning how your body moves and where your limitations exist. It also reduces the risk of overwhelming your connective tissue, which adapts more slowly than muscles as we get older. Once you're comfortable, you can dial up that intensity, but do it slowly, do it carefully. I'm Dr. Sanjay Gupta, helping you live a better life.
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7: We've talked a lot about measles over the past year, but mumps has largely flown under the radar, even though it's been making a bit of a comeback as well. That's because fewer people are getting the MMR vaccine, which stands for measles, mumps, and rubella. The vaccine's been around for decades. It is effective. It is safe. What makes mumps outbreaks difficult to contain is that symptoms usually don't appear for 2 to 3 weeks after someone's been exposed. And that can make it hard to pin down where that exposure took place. And someone who is infected can transmit the virus to someone else before they are symptomatic. If you get sick, which could manifest like a run-of-the-mill respiratory virus or the telltale swelling of your cheeks and jaw, all you can really do at that point is to treat the symptoms and also isolate yourself so you don't infect anyone else. I'm Dr. Sanjay Gupta, helping you live a better life.
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11: 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Ew, yeah. 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

94.7 WLS, sun and clouds, middle 80s today. Over the weekend, middle and upper 70s. Any rain in the forecast, should be a pretty nice weekend in Chicagoland.

0: Dave and Kim at 94.7 WLS Friday morning at about 10 before 6 o'clock. Coming up here at 7.30, you've got the chance to win a $350 showbiz quiz jackpot. If you missed what happened yesterday, let's do a replay. Do you want to help us out?
1: I do.
2: You do. What's your name?
1: It's Mike.
2: Mike, what are you doing right now? You sound like you're just kind of sitting.
1: I am sitting. I got the day off.
0: Where are you from, Mike?
1: Crown Point.
0: Well, let's go to White Hawk Golf Club then. If you got the day off and everything, it's going to be in the 70s.
1: Yeah, I lose too many golf balls out on the field.
0: It does happen out there.
2: Isn't that part of buddy. Golf, though? How many golf balls do you guys go through?
1: Oh, don't ask me.
0: Yeah, I don't want to talk about it. Get rid of her. Let's play, Mike.
1: Kim, please leave the room.
2: I will.
0: All right, she's gone, Mike. Here you go. Three questions. Get more than Kim. Get the $300 jackpot. Ties go to Dave and Kim. Question one. In season 6 of South Park, this actor went fighting around the world. In real life, the Gladiator star was just in Paris where he clashed with autographed seekers. You know the name of the actor? Gladiator?
1: Is that Russell Crowe?
0: It is. After years of being against it, the star admitted to getting a facelift. The former TV talk show host was in the movie A League of Their Own. She looks amazingly like our own Kim Burke. Can't tell them apart, especially before the surgery. I don't know now. Who just got a facelift?
1: Is it Rosie O'Donnell?
3: Oh, yes, it is.
0: Yeah, I gave it away when I said she looks exactly like Kim. And then the pop singer celebrating a birthday today has a number one single, Can't Get You Out of My Head, in the early 2000s. She's the highest selling Australian female artist of all time. Do you know who the birthday girl is? She's real pretty.
1: Australian?
0: Yeah.
1: Celine Dion.
0: No.
3: Good guess. Nice try.
1: No.
0: Isn't Celine American? No, Canadian. She's Canadian.
3: She is. Yeah, that's right.
0: All right, hang on. Let's go get Kim.
2: All right, how do we do?
0: 2 out of 3.
2: Nice.
0: And that last one's kind of tough.
2: Okay.
0: All right, here you go. Question one. In season 6 of South Park, this actor went fighting around the world. In real life, he's the Gladiator star. He was just in Paris where he clashed with an autograph seeker.
2: Oh, Russell Crowe.
0: Exactly.
2: You don't want to tick off Russell Crowe. I feel like he beat the living crap out of you.
0: He's got a dangerous mind.
2: Except that was a beautiful mind.
3: Yeah.
0: Whatever the hell.
2: That was dangerous.
0: Shut up, I was close.
3: Gangster's paradise over there.
0: After years of

0: She's in her 60s, I think. She's been around
1: coming
0: a long
1: back,
0: time.
1: Though. People are like listening. Yeah, she's amazing.
0: I believe she's even a breast cancer survivor, but okay. Listen, we've got a second place prize for you there, Mike.
2: Thank you very much.
1: We have a Showbiz Quiz silver medal for you, Michael.
2: Thank you, thank you.
0: It's best keychain ever. And thanks to you, we're adding another $50 to the jackpot. 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

0: 94.7 WLS, Dave and Kim, a minute after 6 o'clock. We made it to the weekend. I know, though, it was the short work week. Somehow it still took forever.
1: It felt longer. It honestly felt a lot longer.
0: Tuesday's the only day that comes quick. Oh, wow. It's Tuesday already. Friday today, though,

0: 94.7 WLS. It's Dave and Kim. 80s today. Middle and upper 70s over the weekend. I don't see rain in the forecast. Looks like a pretty nice one. I'm so excited about it being Friday. I always am, except for, well, this Friday, I'm a little less excited today.
1: You have your checkup, right?
0: Yeah, it's my first appointment with the surgeon post the operation, and it's going to hurt.
1: He's so nervous. You know, it's funny, but like pain is just sometimes 50 to 80% of it is the thought of it that makes you more. Yes. And then suddenly you get there and you're like, wait, that's done? Because they're going to take the bandage off. They're going to take that little machine out.
0: The vacuum thing. It's a wound.
1: I've never seen one of those. And you'll get a good look at your scar, right? Because you haven't.
0: I've not seen it.
1: You've not seen it since the bandages went on, and it's 8 inches long. So
0: that's at 11 this morning. I'm like,
1: he's been really nervous. He had to take an edible last night so he can sleep.
0: But it's great. I am.
1: It's awesome because his wife washed his hair.
0: Yeah, she wanted me to look good for Dr. Frankel. Took a shower. It's only like my third shower in. Is that 9 days ago that I had the surgery?
1: Yeah, I talked to Dr. Frankel the other day.
0: He's a great guy.
1: Your doctor? Yes. He has a weird accent. Sometimes it's German. Sometimes it's Indian. Yes. Sometimes it's
0: all
1: Dave Fogel pretending to be him.
0: His apparatus that he puts in my shoulder. But the problem I'm stressed out about is I have to somehow chill. Let's just fun this morning.
1: You're not really good at chilling. It's not your thing. You're not the guy that just sits and relax. You can't. You know this. Wow. You can't just sit and relax. You're not that guy. If like, I can sit and relax for hours on end. You'd be like,
0: I think I did.
1: What are you doing?
0: I chilled one time.
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1: All right, the Stevenson inbound between Harlem Avenue and Pulaski Road. An earlier accident is what gives you that 17-minute delay as you make your way through there. It has been moved, but still some residual delays. The Bishop Ford outbound at Stony Island Feeder, there's a rollover accident. The right shoulder is blocked as you make your way to there. That is Chicago traffic on 94.7 WLS.
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10: If you are struggling with substance abuse, alcohol, pills, whatever it may be, first of all, it's nothing to be ashamed of. We know addiction is a brain disease, and we also know getting into recovery can be tough. Also, in case this helps, I want to tell you about a new study at a Harvard School of Public Health, which found that spiritual belief, the idea of a steady religious practice, had a protective effect from addiction. Experts we talked to told us there were probably a few reasons why this might be the case. Number one, excessive drug and alcohol use would not be the norm in a religious community, and people want to fit in. Two, a belief in a higher power provides people with hope and solace, great foils for addiction. And three, and I think there's some merit to this, regular attendance in a faith community also provides connection. Just like in AA, camaraderie and social support is often what you need. I'm Dr. Sanjay Gupta, helping you live a better life.
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1: If I take my vacation, I'm not here for you in the morning, and you need me. I'm part of your routine. 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
1: No. She has the keys to my heart, so it doesn't matter.
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0: 94.7 WLS. Dave and Kim at 620. By the way, Cubs and Sox both won yesterday. Two in a row for the Cubbies now.
1: Whoa.
0: It's another streak.
1: There's another winning streak, then a losing streak, then a winning streak. You know, maybe we could help each other out since it's a Friday. And I don't know. I like to fill up at the end of the week. Where did you see cheaper gas? 312-922-9470. Someone paid $4.60 yesterday.
0: Jeez.

0: that way. We decided
1: Backstreet
0: to go
1: Boys.
0: A little late so we could hear the Backstreet Boys.
1: That
0: yes.
1: was awesome.
0: We like to sing that one.
1: 94.7 WLS, David Kipp, 627. It is the weekend. That just went well on a Friday. But you know what? You were talking about gas prices, and I got to say, walking to work like I do, and my wife does too, this whole gas price thing, I keep hearing how it's so expensive and everything. I've hardly noticed.
0: That's the thing when you live down. And I miss that because when I lived downtown, we walked everywhere.
1: Yeah.
0: And now I'm driving
1: I'm
0: everywhere.
1: Lucky. I feel very, very lucky. We use the car on weekends if we go play
0: right.
1: golf. And I won't be playing golf for a few months with one
0: right,
1: shoulder.
0: With your shoulder. At 312-922-9470. Where did you see cheap gas? Maybe we can all fill up today because I almost risked my life yesterday. For gas.
1: Should
0: and
1: have done
0: I considered it. I did consider it.
1: How many cents a gallon would you have saved? Like 20 cents?
0: It was like 20 cents. So I was on the
1: on
0: west
1: a 20
0: side.
1: Gallon tank, you're talking, that's a fortune.
0: I don't have a 20
1: you
0: gallon.
1: You should have rushed.
0: I think I have like
1: life.
0: A, I think I have like a 14 or 15. How many gallons?
1: 20 cents.
0: It's not 20.
1: It's $2. You would have saved like $2.40. You should have risked your life.
0: I almost did. So I'm in this neighborhood on the west side. And it's one of the worst neighborhoods on the west side.
1: Oh, good.
0: And gas was like $4.99. And it by me, it's like $5.60.
2: Ooh, I paid $4.40 yesterday.
0: You did not.
2: I did, down by Lorenzo
1: Road.
2: You got to
1: drive an hour to get
2: 60
1: it.
2: 60 miles out, yeah.
0: Holy
2: yeah,
0: crap.
2: 55.
1: Indiana. Now, Indiana's always. But
0: it
1: what about,
0: is. But
1: are
0: I
1: you
0: didn't,
1: a Costco
0: Dude,
1: person?
0: I almost. So that's it. I filled up at Costco, and it was more at Costco. So I literally am sitting there, and there's like eight guys sitting outside the gas station. And I literally considered. I thought, okay.
2: Dying.
0: I could get carjacked.
2: Yeah.
0: I could get
1: Uncle
0: beat
1: Dave
0: up.
1: Uncle Dave can take my daughter.
0: I could get beat up. But gas is $4.99. So I did go to Costco, and it was...
1: That's my best price.
0: Yeah, that's usually the best price, and it was $4.99. But I almost ran out of gas on the way home sitting in traffic. And but, you know, maybe you can help us out. $4.40 you paid yesterday?
2: Yeah, it's $4.39. I just looked it up.
1: That's
0: Morris?
1: Insane.
2: Down that way, yeah.
0: Okay. Where did you find the inexpensive gas? Because I need to fill up.
1: I think it's Hobart. Somewhere in Indiana is my guess.
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4: 94.7 weather.
1: Sunny middle 80s today. Starting out cloudy, but then it's going to be pretty nice. Here's the thing. Cooler by the lake for the next couple of weeks. It's almost always cooler by the lake. But this weekend, middle 70s or so. And so cooler downtown. 63 degrees in Chicago right now.
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0: From Chicago. Chicagoland has three of the wealthiest suburbs in the entire country. Hinsdale, with the average household income close to $400,000.
1: Well, now you know why I moved the hell out.
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13: There's
0: meeting?
13: There's just three of us. 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
8: Have you ever noticed that you mostly breathe through one nostril at a time? Even when you're not sick, even when your allergies aren't bothering you. The body actually switches the dominant nostril as frequently as every 2 hours while we're awake. That's according to Adam Taylor, an anatomy professor at Lancaster University in the UK. This alternating cycle is automatic. It's regulated subconsciously by the hypothalamus in the brain, he said. Your body does this to give each nostril a chance to rest and repair so they don't get too dried out, which could make it easier for pathogens and inflammation to cause damage. Now, Taylor also said studies suggest the left nostril may be more dominant, and when the right nostril is dominant, the body is in a more alert or even stressed state. Who knew? Pretty fascinating stuff. I'm Dr. Sanjay Gupta, helping you live a better life.
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1: Ooh, what's the gas like in Lyons? How much is it there? I just looked up online. They say it's about $4.85 in Lyons, so maybe fill up if you're there.
0: Sounds so cheap.
1: It does.

0: Stevie Nicks. I'm a one-winged disc jockey. I got one wing. 94.7 WLS. It's Dave and Kim. Broken Wings, that song by Mr. Mister. I keep thinking of myself.
1: Yes. You're the one. You're the one-winged dove.
0: Ouch. Temperatures in the 80s today, 70s over the weekend. I don't see rain in the forecast. It looks pretty nice. Coming up at 7:30, Showbiz Quiz. It's a $350 jackpot. That's some good weekend spending money. But now, some stories from the Dave and Kim newsfeed.
1: All right, so the mayor did it. Mayor Brandon Johnson did meet with Pope Leo. He brought him a whole bag of fun stuff, including Jardinere. But what he did do is he invited Pope Leo to celebrate Mass in Grant Park next year. Now, the Pope didn't say whether he would or not, but can you? I bet you would get millions of people. If you had the first American-born Pope holding a Mass in Grant Park, people would travel from all over the world, I bet.
0: Well, I just think any Pope, probably.
1: Any Pope, but especially an American, they would come from all over the country. But

0: hundreds and hundreds of
1: which is really. They went to the Berkeley School of Music to learn how to do that.
2: That's some talented musicians. It's crazy because he said they're dressed as clowns.
0: Like evil clowns.
2: And they shake it up and then they just spray it and everybody's all sticky. And
0: they call their fans juggalos.
2: Juggalos.
0: Or something.
2: Juggaloos. Juggaloos.
1: They're creepy. Yeah,
2: they are creepy.
1: Yeah, they're not creepy.
2: They are. There's what's another really heavy band? Gwar, and they dress up like.
0: Yeah, they do awful things on stage. Are they there this
2: what
0: year?
2: Are they? Yeah, they are. What do they do?
0: They dress as aliens, but they do gross.
2: They do gross stuff?
0: Gross stuff, yes.
1: I can't imagine why I've missed Riot Fest all these years.
2: Well, you know, there's a lot of others, but some of the punk bands do some weird stuff. Well, Green Day used to spit on people, right?
0: Yeah.
2: Didn't Billy Joel?
1: Well, that's nothing.
2: I just don't. I don't know why punk music likes to do all kinds of liquidy, icky
1: They're
2: stuff.
1: Angry.
2: I guess. All right. So, what do you think you'll do when you retire? Because a 75-year-old retired Chicago firefighter from Rogers Park climbed Mount Everest.
1: Yeah, that's not what I'm thinking I'd do. I'm going to sit on the couch.
2: Well, you have one arm right now. You have something in a sling. I don't think you're ever thinking about climbing a Mount Everest.
1: 75 years old. That's getting up there. That's a long time away, and I just can't imagine I would be that active that I'd climb a damn mountain.
2: My dad would. My dad plays, like, pickleball 4 or 5 times a week.
1: That's not the same thing.
2: I know, but I'm saying he's active and he's 80. So, anyway, he unfurled the CFD flag at the top.
1: That's
2: of
1: cool.
2: Mount Everest. It is very cool. And now he's one of the oldest mountain climbers to complete the 7 Summits Challenge. That means he's reached the highest peak in 7 continents.
1: It's really impressive. It's amazing. He must be one of those over-the-top guys, though. I mean,
2: really healthy, yeah.
0: I've got a buddy who wants to go to base camp. Mm-hmm. It's like, you could do that, like normal
2: I didn't know
0: people.
2: You could just go to base camp.
0: You can go to base camp. So we were looking up last week, like, Sherpas.
2: It's expensive.
0: It's super expensive. And we'll never do it. But, yeah, I was looking up Sherpas in Kathmandu.
2: Yeah, Kathmandu, yeah.
1: The Sherpas. So sit down there.
2: They're like,
1: everyone's
2: it
1: going up
2: lot.
1: The mountain, but Dan's sitting there in base camp
2: at
1: with a gummy.
2: Yeah.
1: All right, that's funny.
2: Yeah, baby.
1: You'll get high your way, I'll get high my way.
2: I climbed Mount Everest.
0: Yeah,
2: you know,
0: yeah.
2: I didn't know you could do that.
0: Yeah, it's not too bad compared to the normal trip.
2: They said it's $40,000 to $300,000 to climb Mount Everest.
0: To go to base camp, you could do it for 6 or 7, it looked like.
2: But still, that's a lot of money just to sit in the snow.
0: Yeah, a ton.
1: I'll be on the couch.
2: Yep. I was going to say, I'll do that in Chicago for free. How about that?
1: I'm hoping at 75 I can play golf. Still.
0: For real.
2: Right? That's why golf is such a great game, though, for 75-year-olds. All right, so we have a new spelling bee champ. The Scripps Spelling Bee named a 14-year-old from California named Shrey Parikh. He won. Would you like to know what some of the winning words were?
1: There were like 7 Illinois kids in there, by the way.
2: There was. All right, so his word that he had to spell was bromocryptine.
1: Oh, yeah, bromocryptine.
2: Sure, not even close.
0: Bromocryptine.
2: Some of the other words, eclaircissement. Eclaircissement.
1: I went to high school with eclaircissement.
2: I don't even know what these are. Ocelot. Erysipelas.
1: That's an animal very commonly found in South Africa.
2: This sounds like a disease. Erysipelas.
0: Oh, I got some of that.
1: Yeah, I got the penicillin for that.
2: Moorhen. Yeah, so these are all the words that a 14-year-old knows. So now we have a 75-year-old who's climbed the mountain, Mount Everest, and a 14-year-old that knows more words than us. I think we're feeling pretty bad about ourselves today.
1: Sure.
2: And Madonna sat down with Grindr, which is an unusual interview until you realize, oh, it's Madonna. Of course she did. And she talked about her best lover ever.
1: This bothered me.
2: Well, she said she would only talk about dead people because she didn't want to talk about anybody alive. So she said the best lover she ever had was John F. Kennedy Jr.
1: I know, it bothered
2: me. Why?
1: Just because he's not alive, I think, partly. And it's like, he's a classier guy than that, than he would ever say.
2: Everybody knew that he dated Madonna.
1: It's not like we didn't said anything.
2: No, but
1: Madonna was a great piece.
2: But Madonna does. That's the thing. And the thing about it, it's not like you didn't think that they dated and did things. It's Madonna.
1: It was a little tacky. That's all I'm saying.

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0: 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A couple minutes here after 7 o'clock. Dave and Kim, we're going to let you know on the way next how to save money.
1: 312-922-9470. Where have you seen cheap gas?
0: Wait till you hear what we've got on the phone.

0: Billy Joel, 94.7 WLS. It's Dave and Kim at 7-11. Temperatures in the 80s today, 70s over the weekend and dry. Good morning.
1: Good morning. This is Dave.
0: Yeah.
1: Hey, I love your show. You guys do a great job.
2: Thank you.
0: Thank you very much.
1: You asked for a question on cheap gas. Yesterday, I live in Lansing and I go to Indiana for my gas. I paid $3.47 a gallon at a BP.
0: That's a buck cheaper than Illinois, I think. At least a buck.
2: At least a buck. I filled up at Costco, which is usually the cheapest, for $4.99.
1: Wow.
0: So here's my question. What's the distance you can drive where it's worth saving a buck
2: right?
0: a gallon? You know what I mean? It's like you got a 20-gallon tank, you could go 20 miles, and it's worth it? I don't know.
1: It's funny you ask that because I tested it. I live 5.9 miles from that gas station, and so it was worth it. It's an easy ride. It's not real busy.
2: Okay.
1: It was real easy, but boy, it was really crowded, too.
0: Thank you very much. Appreciate it.
1: Hey, I hope your shoulder's doing well, and like I said, you guys do a great job on your show. I listen to you every morning.
2: Thank you so much. Kind. Thanks for being a part of it.
1: Okay.
0: Thanks a lot.
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2: 312-922-9470. Where's that cheap gas? I almost risked my life yesterday on the west side to get cheap gas.
0: Should have gone for it. It was a dollar a gallon, you would have saved.
2: I would have risked my life for gas at this point, I think. All right, Reagan Memorial. We go eastbound between Route 53 to just before Findlay Road. There's an accident with the right lane block there. Eastbound on Reagan Memorial between 22nd Street, Cermak Road, and the Tri-State. There is also an accident in that area. Rollover semi on I-65 northbound, the off-ramp to 8094. Stop-and-go traffic from 49th Avenue in Indiana there. That is Chicago traffic on 94.7 WLS.
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16: If you are struggling with substance abuse, alcohol, pills, whatever it may be, first of all, it's nothing to be ashamed of. We know addiction is a brain disease, and we also know getting into recovery can be tough. Also, in case this helps, I want to tell you about a new study at a Harvard School of Public Health, which found that spiritual belief, the idea of a steady religious practice, had a protective effect from addiction. Experts we talked to told us there were probably a few reasons why this might be the case. Number one, excessive drug and alcohol use would not be the norm in a religious community, and people want to fit in. Two, a belief in a higher power provides people with hope and solace, great foils for addiction. And three, and I think there's some merit to this, regular attendance in a faith community also provides connection. Just like in AA, camaraderie and social support is often what you need. I'm Dr. Sanjay Gupta, helping you live a better life.
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0: Dave and Cam at 94.7 WLS. Where are you finding cheap gas? Good morning.
1: Good morning. This is Carolyn. I'm calling to tell you it was $4.69 last night in McHenry.
2: In McHenry, you got gas for $4.69.
1: Yep.
2: When I see it really expensive and I'm running out of gas, like I'll put $2 in of the expensive stuff and then I'll go find somewhere cheaper. You ever done that?
1: Yes, I have.

0: artist that slept with John Kennedy and bragged about it recently.
1: Well, Madonna. I mean, she dated John. It's Madonna. You knew she slept with him. I mean, it's not like they went out to tea every day.
0: Why, were they engaged?
1: It was the 80s. And it's Madonna.
0: Who's a tramp. Yeah, he's too good for her.
1: All the other rock stars, every one of the male rock stars, it's okay for them to sleep with every single person?
0: That's okay. They're tramps, too.
2: That's okay.
0: The men you meet, like Mick Jagger and
1: Keith
0: Richards.
1: They sleep with everybody, too.
0: Yeah, they're gross also.
1: It is pretty gross to sleep with a bunch of strangers. I mean, a few here and there is okay, but not a bunch.
0: Remember Poison, Bret Michaels, how he had that whole dating show where all they did was sleep with everybody.
1: Yeah, it's kind of gross.
0: How do you not?
1: I don't know. But yeah, she dated John, so it's not like it's a big surprise that they did more than date.
0: Okay. I just wouldn't have said anything, especially since he's posthumously
1: dead?
0: Here.
1: That's what she said. She said she's only going to mention dead people because she doesn't want to embarrass anyone that's alive. But it was a compliment.
0: Well, I'm still embarrassed.
1: It was a compliment. The guy's like,
0: I guess.
1: Yeah. He was a dynamo.
0: Okay. Let's try to give away $350.
2: What the hell's a dynamo?
1: In bed. I just want to, so you guys know, we talk. We do talk.
2: I'm not a dynamo.
1: Oh, no, we rate, we talk, we tell our friends, you better bring your best performance, otherwise we're letting them know.
0: I'm very uncomfortable right
1: now. Oh, they would look at you and go, I know this guy. He's the one that's not that great.
2: Dynamo.
0: Okay, 312-922-9470. It's a $350 showbiz quiz jackpot. Now I want you to just spank him. I want you to beat him.
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0: 94.7 weather. All right, 80s today, over the weekend, middle, upper 70s. It's going to be pretty nice. I don't see rain in the forecast, just sun and clouds. Kind of breezy maybe tomorrow. It's 60 degrees right now in Willow Springs. Willow Springs, 60 now, going to mid-80s, and the weekend's going to be nice.
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5: How often do you stop to wonder whether you should share something that's revealing, maybe even embarrassing, with a partner, a friend, or even your boss? In her new book called Revealing, The Underrated Power of Oversharing, behavioral scientist Leslie John says doing just that can help you deepen relationships that are vital to your life. We need people to trust us in order to get things like love, friendship, and career success. That's what she told us. When you make yourself vulnerable by revealing something sensitive, it does make other people trust you. In turn, when you ask someone to reveal something about themselves, showing that interest will generally lead someone to like you more. Why? Because people like to be asked about themselves, she says. It also signals that they are discriminating and choosy, but in a good way. I'm Dr. Sanjay Gupta, helping you live a better life.
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0: Dave and Kim at 94.7 WLS, where it's time to play Showbiz Quiz. Do you want to play with us?
1: Yeah.
2: Okay. What's your name?
1: I'm Tom.
2: All right, Tom. So what are you doing right now? Do you have off on Friday? Are you working from home? What's going on?
1: I'm working. I'm driving right now.
2: What do you do?
1: I work for a party rental company, so I set up tents for weddings and parties.
0: This guy likes a good party.
1: Oh, yeah.
0: Where are you from?
2: Tent.
1: Buena Park.
0: Oh, yeah, north of Lakeview, south of Uptown. That holiday club that in Buena Park,
2: closed.
0: Actually.
2: Oh,
0: it's closed
2: that.
0: Now, though.
1: Yeah, sad that it's closed.
2: I hope
0: How are you
2: going to
0: get chicks now, Tom?
1: There's probably another bar in Wrigley or something I can go.
0: Could be.
3: Set up your own party, dude.
2: Yeah, you know what? I'd buy the sign for your rental company.
0: I'm going to the tent. Get ready, Kim. Let's play Showbiz Quiz.
1: All right. See you later, Kim.
2: Bye.
0: She's gone, Tom. Here you go. Three questions. Get more than Kim. Get the $350 Showbiz Quiz jackpot. Question one. Oh, but ties go to Dave and Kim. The actor's wife just had a red carpet movie release for the new Netflix project she's on. Her husband showed up to the event in a baggy hoodie and sweatpants. This actor, her husband, stars in The Waterboy and 51st Dates. Who was that actor? Was in a hoodie.
1: Adam Sandler.
0: Yeah, it was. Fans think that this upcoming Steven Spielberg movie is teasing a real-life alien reveal. The movie coming out June 12th, and early reviews say it's Spielberg's best movie in 20 years. Do you know the name of the upcoming Spielberg movie?
1: No. I know. I've seen the trailer. I can't remember.
0: Yeah, it's kind of obscure. And this last one, 2009, Britain's Got Talent singer. She looks completely different now. The global singing sensation says she's begun a new era. The song and album she released is called I Dreamed a Dream. Can you remember this singer's name? She freaked out Simon Cowell because she could sing, but she looked different.
1: Is it Mel B?
0: No. Oh, good guess.
1: No.
0: No. Yeah. Hang on. Let's go get Kim, see if she knows it.
3: That one's so hard. I would never in a million years.
0: Right.
2: Okay, I'm back.
0: My man Thomas got one for three because they're kind of tough today.
2: They're tough today. Okay.
0: Yeah. This first one you might be able to get. This actor's wife had a red carpet movie release. He showed up, the husband, in a baggy hoodie and sweatpants. He was in Waterboy and 51st Dates.
2: Oh, Adam Sandler. He always looks a bit like a person who is unhoused.
3: Homeless, totally. Yes. And he's a billionaire or something.
2: Yeah, he's a billionaire, and he looks like he's ready for a pickup basketball game with his junior high school buddies most of the time.
0: I think if I had that kind of money, I would wear clothes just one time and then donate it.
2: For fun.
0: It always looks real
2: good.
0: Just
2: because you can.
0: Yeah. Hey, the upcoming Steven Spielberg movie, it's supposed to be his best ever. Do you know the name of it? It's going to open June 12th.
2: Oh, is it Disclosure Day?
3: Nice job.
2: Woo, wow. I didn't think I was going to come up with that.
0: I thought you would for sure.
2: But it's a weird movie. I mean, weird movie title. So yep. It's about aliens of some
0: this
2: sort.
0: This one's hard. Remember in Britain's Got Talent in 2009, the singer, she was a sensation. She started a new era with a new album out and everything. She freaked out Simon Cowell. She, you remember her name, that singer?
2: She looks the older woman?
0: Yes, the kind of bigger.
2: I can see her.
0: Right, that's exactly.
2: Hard. But I don't know her name.
0: It's Susan Boyle.
2: Oh, my gosh. Yeah, that's a tough one.
0: Do you remember, Simon about fell out of his chair?
2: Oh, I remember, yeah.
3: She's got, long blonde hair now. You wouldn't recognize
2: her. I'm her right now.
3: Strange, yeah.
0: That's crazy. Hey, listen, we've got a second place prize for you, party boy Tom.
1: All right.
2: We have a Showbiz Quiz silver medal for you.
0: It's a keychain.
1: A keychain, nice.
0: Yeah.
1: Thanks.
0: That's what I'm talking
1: Wish
0: about.
1: Was the first place.
2: Yeah. Well,
0: that would have been the jackpot.
1: Next
0: but the next time we play, thanks to you, we add $50 to the jackpot. So Monday morning, 7:30, it's $400 on 94.7 WLS for Showbiz Quiz. Thanks, Tom.
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0: 94.7 WLS. Good morning. It's 7:51. Dave Fogle with Kim Burke. Dave and Kim, middle 80s today. 70s over the weekend. And I don't see rain in the forecast. Just sun and clouds. A little breezy tomorrow. I like it. It's the weekend. We're happy about that. All right, let's give you some stories from the Dave and Kim newsfeed now.
1: All right, now we can stop talking about this. This is the last time Mayor Brandon Johnson visited the Vatican and saw Pope Leo. Of course, he's from Dalton here in Chicago. They brought him a little care package, Jardinera, White Sox stuff. But he did ask the Pope to officiate.

0: There's a sinner in that car.
1: Oh, they can tell.
0: Oh, they can tell by my face. Riot Fest, we have a lineup. Tool, your headliner, along with 21 Pilots, Pierce the Veil, and Alanis Morissette. Some of the others, Sex Pistols, who I know producer Dan is excited about seeing.
2: I am, yes.
0: Iggy Pop, Elvis Costello, Morrissey, All American Rejects. If you want weird stuff, good times, they have Gwar.
2: Gwar is super weird and evil.
0: Like, they look
1: Wait a minute, though.
0: They dress up in weird stuff and spray.
2: They're from another planet.
0: Yeah.
1: Gwar is it Douglas Park?
0: Yes, it Douglas Park.
1: Remember, there was that thing last year. It was all weird. It was going to move.
0: They moved and then they moved it back. They moved it to SeatGeek Stadium or
2: that
0: something.
2: That sounds right. Yeah.
0: And then they moved it back because it's a tough neighborhood. You really should take mass transit. It's not a good place to park. It overruns their neighborhood.
1: Drive down Ogden and you're there.
0: Yep. It's in September 18th through the 20th. What's the other one that sprays? Oh, Insane Clown Posse.
2: Yeah, they spray pop all over everybody.
0: Like, they shake up 2-liter bottles, they dress up as clowns and spray everybody. So if you're looking to see something different along with the headliners.
2: ICP, baby.
0: Yeah, that's what... be a juggaloo. Juggalo. Juggalo. Is that what
1: I'm
0: they call
1: it? Just a juggalo.
0: Juggalo.
2: Oh, who
1: That's
2: did
1: David
2: that?
1: Lee
2: that
1: Roth.
0: Was David
1: Lee
0: Roth.
1: Roth.
0: Oh, okay. Yeah.
1: I'm just a juggalo.
0: All right, so what are your plans when you retire? Because a 75-year-old retired Chicago firefighter from Rogers Park just climbed Mount Everest.
1: It's not that. It's more to sit on the couch, maybe play golf if I have the energy at 75.
0: Oh, my God. I want to sit in a big chair with my dog and read a book, and that is the end of it.
1: Climb Mount Everest.
0: Yeah,
1: that's crazy.
0: Impressive.
1: That's awesome.
0: Viral Wally Sturber unfurled the CFD flag at the top, which I think is super cool.
1: Even
0: so,
1: better.
0: Yeah, the Chicago Fire Department has been to the top of Mount Everest. That's pretty cool. He's now one of the oldest mountain climbers to complete the seven summits. That's the highest peaks in each of the seven continents, which is super impressive. Producer Dan was just looking about going to base camp for Mount Everest.
2: We and a buddy were actually pricing it out, and it's still expensive, but it's nothing like climbing it. You could go for 2 weeks, and it's way, way cheaper.
0: It's like $1,000 to $3,000 to get just the Sherpa and be at base camp and say goodbye to everybody.
2: Yep,
1: I get a little nauseous. I get nauseous at the top of the Hancock Tower.
0: Yep. Oh, yeah, it's probably not for you. I've seen pictures, though. It's not the same as it used to be. It's like a line of people who are
2: rich people all lined
0: nose
2: up.
0: To butt. Yep. Yeah, just walking to the top. It's not like you climb like an individual person. It doesn't have the same feel, but it is amazing that you can do it.
1: I'm not doing it now.
0: Well, you won't see Alan Farrell at Six Flags. Dave, producer Dan and I changed stories here. Sorry about that. I forgot to tell you about that. We're talking about Six Flags here.
2: Oh, that's great. I can't wait.
0: The YouTuber has been banned from every park, including Great America, after sneaking chicken nuggets on the 310-foot Millennium Force roller coaster at Cedar Point.
1: Yeah, he's an idiot. He was trying to eat 10 nuggets while the roller coaster was going.
0: The one that goes 93 miles an hour?
1: And he only got through 7 of them, so he failed.
0: He failed at eating the 10 nuggets, but he ate 7 on a 93-mile an hour. I would probably puked.
1: But why does that get you thrown out? Because you could throw
0: safety
1: up
0: first.
1: All over everybody?
0: And safety first. You're not allowed to take anything that is loose.
1: Drop a nugget at 90 miles an hour.
0: I don't know. Could you hurt somebody? I mean, if you were walking under the roller coaster and a nugget came at you 150 miles an hour.
1: A projectile chicken McNugget.
0: Right? You get a black eye from a nugget.
2: They are really
0: past.
2: Good, though. Chicken McNuggets?
0: I know they are.
2: They are really good. I take
0: I know
2: one
0: that
2: in the
0: they're
2: face.
0: Wrong in every way possible, but they're so good. I take one in the face. I take a tag to the face for a nugget. All right, Page Six. If you read Page Six, which I love it, they're exclusive reporting that Madonna revealed her best lover ever. It was during an interview, a podcast with Grindr, and her confession was it was John F. Kennedy Jr.
1: He seems so classy, that guy.
0: Well, he was. He was all, you know, as a New Yorker, you would see him all around, and he was always classy, always kind, always decent. But yeah, he had his Madonna days back in the 80s, and you just know she taught him a few things.
1: Okay, I'm uncomfortable again. You did it.
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11: 20 years ago, the average attention span was about 2.5 minutes. Today, it's just 47 seconds. Pretty disconcerting. That's according to new research out of UC Irvine. But really, this isn't our fault, at least not entirely. We can blame technology and the world around us. Attention, it turns out, is not an unlimited resource. You only have so much of it to give. Start paying more attention to what times of the day you seem to be at your mental peak. Try to knock out the more complicated stuff during that time. 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One expert said, even trying to visualize where you want to end your day with everything all wrapped up or with tons left to do, that can act as a real motivator. I'm Dr. Sanjay Gupta, helping you live a better life.
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1: Yeah, you know, it's Grandparents' Day at school, so my mom is coming in just for the day. She's taking a train from Grand Rapids this morning. I'm picking her up, and then I'm dropping her at school. I'll pick her up at 3:30 from school, and then she'll get right on a train and go right back.
0: Best grandma ever.
1: Yeah.

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1: 94.7 WLS, it's Dave and Kim at 823. Temperatures in the 80s today. Over the weekend, 70s, middle and upper 70s. It should be pretty nice. I don't see rain in the forecast, so I'm looking forward to the weekend.
2: And the gas prices still out of control. You can help us, though. 312-922-9470. Where is the cheapest gas? Where did you fill up that was really cheap? Because yesterday, I saw $4.99 gas, and gas by where I live downtown is like $5.60. But I was on the west side, and I was in probably one of the scariest neighborhoods on the west side.
1: I wish you'd have gone for it. That would have been such a better story.
2: Dave, I thought about it. I'm like, it's $4.99. There were six men sitting outside the gas station.
1: 40 cents a gallon.
2: And I'm like, I could get carjacked. I could get beat up. But it's $4.99, and I really did consider it.
1: You're saving money. Where's the best place to go? Good morning.
3: Right in Merrillville, Indiana, Sam's Club, $3.34 a gallon.
2: Oh, gosh. Oh, what does that feel like?
3: That was incredible to actually fill up my truck tank for the first time in 3 months.
2: It cost me $72 to fill up my SUV.
1: You have to be a member, though, of Sam's Club. 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
1: What's it cost? How much to be a member?
3: It's like $50 a year.
2: Yeah, it's
1: Can
2: not
1: you get
2: that
1: me
2: much.
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2: 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So when I came home yesterday, I was sitting in traffic and I was terrified I was going to run out of gas.
1: You know, it would have been a better story, too, if you had gotten mugged or something.
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2: I would have been better with getting mugged than losing my car.
1: And if nothing would have happened, even if not, you would have saved 40 cents a gallon. It's just, next time, just take a chance. Would you please?
2: I thought about it.
1: I chopped my shoulder off for this show.
2: No, you didn't. You got shoulder replacement surgery. All right, Dan Ryan Express Lanes inbound between the Skyway and Garfield Boulevard. There is an accident as you make your way through there. No other accidents. The accident was cleared on I-65. That was that fuel spill. And everything else is moving pretty decently. That is Chicago traffic on 94.7 WLS.
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1: 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Tired and beautiful.
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17: We've talked a lot about measles over the past year, but mumps has largely flown under the radar, even though it's been making a bit of a comeback as well. That's because fewer people are getting the MMR vaccine, which stands for measles, mumps, and rubella. The vaccine's been around for decades. It is effective. It is safe. What makes mumps outbreaks difficult to contain is that symptoms usually don't appear for 2 to 3 weeks after someone's been exposed. and that can make it hard to pin down where that exposure took place. And someone who is infected can transmit the virus to someone else before they are symptomatic. If you get sick, which could manifest like a run-of-the-mill respiratory virus or the telltale swelling of your cheeks and jaw, all you can really do at that point is to treat the symptoms and also isolate yourself so you don't infect anyone else. I'm Dr. Sanjay Gupta, helping you live a better life.
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1: Yeah, I was looking at one of the gas stations in Oak Lawn because we're talking about cheap gas prices, and it looks like they could be about $4.29 a gallon, which would be cheap.
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1: It's $400 for Showbiz Quiz. It's finally climbing again.
0: Make sure you're here 7:30. Have a great weekend, though, for that.

0: 94.7 WLS, Dave and Kim. Weekend is finally here. 80s today and 70s for Saturday and Sunday. Doesn't appear to be any rain in the forecast. I like it. How about some stories now from the Dave and Kim newsfeed?
1: All right. Now we can stop talking about this. This is the last time Mayor Brandon Johnson visited the Vatican and saw Pope Leo. Of course, he's from Dalton here in Chicago. They brought him a little care package, jardinera, White Sox stuff. But he did ask the Pope to officiate a mass in Grant Park.
0: Wasn't there? There was a mass at White Sox.
1: They did it on video. Yeah, it was a video.
0: Was that when he was installed? Yes. Okay, yeah.
1: Yeah, and they did a special celebration. That thing was, a lot of people went to that. I have to say, and it's been quite some time since I've been to confession or mass. I'm a lapsed Catholic.
0: It would take too long at this point.
1: Riot Fest, we have a lineup. Tool, your headliner, along with 21 Pilots. Pierce the Veil and Alanis Morissette. Some of the others, Sex Pistols, who I know producer Dan is excited about seeing.
2: I am, yes.
1: Iggy Pop, Elvis Costello, Morrissey, All American Rejects. If you want weird stuff, good times, they have Gwar.
2: Gwar is super weird and evil.
1: Like they look.
0: Wait
1: like
0: a minute, though.
1: They dress up in weird stuff
2: they're from another planet.
1: Yeah.
0: Gwar is it Douglas Park?
1: Yes, it Douglas is. Park.
0: Because remember, there was that thing last year. It was all weird. It was going to move.
1: They moved
0: and then it
1: and then they moved it back. They moved it to SeatGeek Stadium or
2: that
1: something.
2: That sounds right. Yeah.
1: And then
2: for
1: they
2: a
1: moved
2: minute.
1: It back because it's a tough neighborhood. You really should take mass transit. It's not a good place to park. It overruns their neighborhood.
0: Drive down Ogden and you're there.
1: Yep. It's in September 18th through the 20th. Well, you won't see Alan Farrell at Six Flags. The YouTuber has been banned from every park, including Great America. After sneaking chicken nuggets on the 310-foot Millennium Force roller coaster at Cedar Point.
0: Yeah, he's an idiot. He was trying to eat 10 nuggets while the roller coaster was going.
1: The one that goes 93 miles an hour?
0: And he only got through 7 of them, so he failed.
1: He failed at eating the 10 nuggets, but he ate 7 on a 93-mile an hour. I would probably puked.
0: But why does that get you thrown out? Because you could throw
1: safety
0: up all
1: first.
0: Over everybody?
1: And safety first. You're not allowed to take anything that is loose.
0: Drop a nugget at 90 miles an hour.
1: I don't know. Could you hurt somebody? I mean, if you were walking under the roller coaster and a nugget came at you 150 miles an hour.
0: A projectile chicken McNugget.
1: Right? You get a black eye from a nugget.
2: They are really good, though. Chicken McNuggets?
1: I know they are.
2: They are really good. I take one
1: I know
2: one
1: that
2: in the
1: they're
2: face.
1: Wrong in every way possible, but they're so good. I take one in the face.
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2: Making sure your kids get enough sleep. It's one of the most important things you can do for them as a parent, and yet it's often overlooked. Not only does sleep in the early years set the stage for mental and physical health, it also creates the foundation for how one sleeps later in life. That's according to the National Sleep Foundation. Now, that organization recommends 14 to 17 hours a night for newborns, 12 to 15 for infants, 11 to 14 for toddlers, 10 to 13 for preschoolers, and 9 to 11 for school-aged children. When it's age appropriate, start by talking to your kids about why sleep is important. It helps their body grow, helps their brains learn, helps their mood stay steady. Don't underestimate the importance of a routine. You can even narrate what you're doing step by step to help them along the way. I'm Dr. Sanjay Gupta, helping you live a better life.
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1: Moms can be scary. 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
2: 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This mom culture stuff, I mean, I've heard about it.
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0: Mm-hmm. For a good time, it's Dave and Kim.
1: Just trying to mind my own business over here, have some of my oatmeal.
2: 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What is that?
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2: Overnight.
3: Yeah. Overnight.
2: I'm going to assume
1: put the oats,
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0: Make Dave and Kim preset number one. Stream Dave and Kim. In the morning.
2: You are the worst complimenter in the history of complimenters.
1: So producer Dan says, nice dress to Kim. And then I said, hey, yeah, it's got leaves
2: it's
1: on
2: got
1: it.
2: But that's how he compliments me usually. Hey, your dress has leaves on it. That was his compliment. No.
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1: Right, for the golf tournament, you're on injured reserve. 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It's an 18-hole best ball scramble. We have prizes on every single hole. I will be there with my daughter, with Allie, and we'll be actually delivering all the booze to the holes.
0: Nice. I can chip and putt maybe by then. I don't know.
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0: 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I gotta say, I'm a little nervous about my doctor's appointment. It's my first one after the surgery this morning at 11.
1: You're so nervous that you had your wife wash your hair since you only have one arm there, and you took an edible so you could sleep last night.
0: It's true. She showered me for the third time since my surgery a week ago. I'm a wreck, though. They're gonna take the bandage off.

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2: The earlier accident in the express lanes on the Dan Ryan inbound between the Skyway and Garfield Boulevard has been pulled out of there, so it's starting to move okay. Same with that earlier accident, that nasty one on I-65 in Indiana Lake County. The accident has been cleared. It was involving a diesel fuel spill. It was a bit of a nightmare, but things are cleared up there. That is Chicago traffic on 94.7 WLS.
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2: What?
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2: That is not a good impression of me.
11: 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Producer Ed, which one am I, Dave or Kim?
12: I can't tell.
2: Oh,
12: Jesus,
2: my God.
12: You're so damn good.
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0: Uh-huh. 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
13: I've got some exciting news I can share with you here coming up.
2: Am I going to still be able to be in the same room with you, or are you going to be too big a star for me?
13: It's a pretty big deal. And I don't mind telling you, I'm a pretty big deal, yeah.
2: See? 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
14: I have a favorite stall. 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
13: Nobody would be going to the bathroom between the two of you. You guys know I love my wife, right? I don't want to embarrass her, but I have to tell you a story of something she did. She was, like, so embarrassed she kind of cried.
2: So the best thing to do would be bring it up on the radio.
13: Well, that's
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13: what
2: now.
13: I thought, yeah.
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17: If you are struggling with substance abuse, alcohol, pills, whatever it may be, first of all, it's nothing to be ashamed of. We know addiction is a brain disease, and we also know getting into recovery can be tough. Also, in case this helps, I want to tell you about a new study at a Harvard School of Public Health, which found that spiritual belief, the idea of a steady religious practice, had a protective effect from addiction. Experts we talked to told us there were probably a few reasons why this might be the case. Number one, excessive drug and alcohol use would not be the norm in a religious community, and people want to fit in. Two, a belief in a higher power provides people with hope and solace, great foils for addiction. And three, and I think there's some merit to this, regular attendance in a faith community also provides connection. Just like in AA, camaraderie and social support is often what you need. I'm Dr. Sanjay Gupta, helping you live a better life.
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1: Okay, now I'm a little obsessed with looking at how much gas is in all of the towns because we're trying to find the cheapest. So in Frankfurt right now, it's about $4.87. That's less than I paid yesterday at Costco.

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0: 94.7 WLS, Dave and Kim right here to wrap things up for the week. I got to go to a doctor's appointment, but Erin Carmen's coming in, and she's got a chance to see some playoff action hockey. Chicago Wolves, family packs of tickets. Get ready to get those coming up.
1: So what was trending on the Dave and Kim show today? How nervous you are. I'm really shocked you're so scared about a doctor's appointment. That's not you usually.
0: They're taking the bandage off. I'm the surgeon. I'm scared.
1: It's so cute, though, that your wife washed your hair in the tub for you since you only have one arm at the moment.
0: It's a little embarrassing.
1: I think it's adorable. That's love right there. And, you know, we were looking for the cheapest gas. I was in one of the worst neighborhoods in Chicago yesterday. But the gas was cheap, and I almost risked my life for gas, so we decided it would be better if we told you where the cheap stuff was.
2: Right in Merrillville, Indiana, Sam's Club, $3.34 a gallon.
1: Oh, gosh. Oh, what does that feel like?
2: That was incredible to actually fill up my truck tank for the first time in 3 months.
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0: SUV. Don't you have to be a member, though, of Sam's Club? 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
1: Similar.
0: What's it cost? How much to be a member?
2: It's like $50 a year.
1: Yeah, it's not
0: that much.
1: Can
0: you get me into your exclusive club, sir? I want to play.
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4: A better life with Dr. Sanjay Gupta.
5: If you are struggling with substance abuse, alcohol, pills, whatever it may be, first of all, it's nothing to be ashamed of. We know addiction is a brain disease, and we also know getting into recovery can be tough. Also, in case this helps, I want to tell you about a new study out of Harvard School of Public Health, which found that spiritual belief, the idea of a steady religious practice, had a protective effect from addiction. Experts we talked to told us there were probably a few reasons why this might be the case. Number one, excessive drug and alcohol use would not be the norm in a religious community, and people want to fit in. Two, a belief in a higher power provides people with hope and solace, great foils for addiction. And three, and I think there's some merit to this, regular attendance in a faith community also provides connection. Just like in AA, camaraderie and social support is often what you need. I'm Dr. Sanjay Gupta, helping you live a better life.
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94.7 WLS. What a beautiful weekend. And here's my goal after not sleeping again last night. I'm not going to worry that rent is due on Monday. I'm going to park my car that needs gas. I'm going to hop on my bike. I'm going to watch my kid play baseball. I'm going to go to City Point Church and sing along with the gospel choir and be grateful. All free. You get it.

0: 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It's Erin Carmen, 94.7 WLS. Oh, Kim, before you go, what is it you're not allowed to bring on a roller coaster again?
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3: We've talked a lot about measles over the past year, but mumps has largely flown under the radar, even though it's been making a bit of a comeback as well. That's because fewer people are getting the MMR vaccine, which stands for measles, mumps, and rubella. The vaccine's been around for decades. It is effective. It is safe. What makes mumps outbreaks difficult to contain is that symptoms usually don't appear for 2 to 3 weeks after someone's been exposed. And that can make it hard to pin down where that exposure took place. And someone who is infected can transmit the virus to someone else before they are symptomatic. If you get sick, which could manifest like a run-of-the-mill respiratory virus or the telltale swelling of your cheeks and jaw, all you can really do at that point is to treat the symptoms and also isolate yourself so you don't infect anyone else. I'm Dr. Sanjay Gupta, helping you live a better life.
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Okay, it was cute that Mayor Johnson brought a Cubs hat to the Pope, but maybe you should have brought, I don't know, a Bears hat? You know, try to convince him to say some prayers and keep him in Chicago? I'm telling you, Bears are going to Hammond. I just feel it. So get ready, Hammond. Hammond Bears.

I just can't believe it. Today's the final Friday of sixth grade for my son. I just got him into pre-K. That is the truest statement parents will always say. Time goes fast. Enjoy every minute. It's true. Love you, kiddo. 94.7 WLS.

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13: Making sure your kids get enough sleep. It's one of the most important things you can do for them as a parent, and yet it's often overlooked. Not only does sleep in the early years set the stage for mental and physical health, it also creates the foundation for how one sleeps later in life. That's according to the National Sleep Foundation. Now, that organization recommends 14 to 17 hours a night for newborns, 12 to 15 for infants, 11 to 14 for toddlers, 10 to 13 for preschoolers, and 9 to 11 for school-aged children. When it's age appropriate, start by talking to your kids about why sleep is important. 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Don't underestimate the importance of a routine. You can even narrate what you're doing step by step to help them along the way. I'm Dr. Sanjay Gupta, helping you live a better life.
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0: 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Oh, I could go on. Beautiful weekend, plenty of sunshine, 80 today and 70s tomorrow and Sunday.
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14: A better life with Dr. Sanjay Gupta.
15: People have started using AI for all sorts of things, but I cannot think of an area where the stakes are higher than your health. First of all, I'll tell you this. I know doctors who have cracked some seemingly impossible cases with the help of AI, so it can be a powerful tool. But AI can also hallucinate, provide bad advice, and be just as confident when it does that. If you do decide to plug any personal medical information into one of these chatbots, you should know that while the companies that created them have robust privacy protections in place, they are not bound by HIPAA, like your healthcare provider is. Whatever the advice presented to you, take it with a degree of healthy skepticism. Always get a second opinion. And remember, if you ever experience concerning symptoms, skip the AI consult and head straight to the ER. I'm Dr. Sanjay Gupta, helping you live a better life.
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And if you're hosting a barbecue in your backyard in LaGrange this weekend, well, take us with you. 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
11: Have you ever noticed that you mostly breathe through one nostril at a time? Even when you're not sick, even when your allergies aren't bothering you. The body actually switches the dominant nostril as frequently as every 2 hours while we're awake. That's according to Adam Taylor, an anatomy professor at Lancaster University in the UK. This alternating cycle is automatic. It's regulated subconsciously by the hypothalamus in the brain, he said. Your body does this to give each nostril a chance to rest and repair so they don't get too dried out, which could make it easier for pathogens and inflammation to cause damage. Now, Taylor also said studies suggest the left nostril may be more dominant, and when the right nostril is dominant, the body is in a more alert or even stressed state. Who knew? Pretty fascinating stuff. I'm Dr. Sanjay Gupta, helping you live a better life.
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Van Morrison kicking off the Cafe Triple Play, 94.7 WLS. Oh, yeah. My hips are moving already. If Bobby Brown did one thing right, it was this song. These three songs all

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5: We've talked a lot about measles over the past year, but mumps has largely flown under the radar, even though it's been making a bit of a comeback as well. That's because fewer people are getting the MMR vaccine, which stands for measles, mumps, and rubella. The vaccine's been around for decades. It is effective. It is safe. What makes mumps outbreaks difficult to contain is that symptoms usually don't appear for 2 to 3 weeks after someone's been exposed. And that can make it hard to pin down where that exposure took place. And someone who is infected can transmit the virus to someone else before they are symptomatic. If you get sick, which could manifest like a run-of-the-mill respiratory virus or the telltale swelling of your cheeks and jaw, all you can really do at that point is to treat the symptoms and also isolate yourself so you don't infect anyone else. I'm Dr. Sanjay Gupta, helping you live a better life.
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2: 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That was his compliment.
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2: 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Tired and beautiful.
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1: My name is Mario, and I am calling from Chicago.
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1: That is awesome. Thank you so much. You just made my weekend.

Happy Friday, Niles. In about 15 minutes, it opens, the Niles Oasis Water Park. If I weren't here, I'd be there waiting in line for it to open. 94.7 WLS.

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Just walk out your front door. You're bound to run into some kind of fest. It is that time of year. Dew Division Street Fest. 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
2: We all know how important it is to stay active as we age, especially as we get older. But I've come to realize that for as good as people are about getting their cardio in, a lot of older folks really don't seem to be doing the recommended amount of strength training or even understand why it's so important. It helps you stay functional and therefore independent for as long as possible. Certified strength and conditioning specialist Dana Santis says a great place to start is not with dumbbells or barbells, but with your body weight, which allows you to build strength while also learning how your body moves and where your limitations exist. It also reduces the risk of overwhelming your connective tissue, which adapts more slowly than muscles as we get older. Once you're comfortable, you can dial up that intensity, but do it slowly, do it carefully. I'm Dr. Sanjay Gupta, helping you live a better life.
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It's gone. It's out of here. 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
1: 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I see what you're doing. You know, when they sell you that cover for the deck furniture, it's not big enough to fit the whole L-shaped thing, so you gotta buy two. And then, God forbid, you have to replace the cushions on your deck furniture. 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
0: I'm just happy I have a deck to sit my complaining butt on this weekend. It is, it's just beautiful. Sunny, 84 today. That will be the warmest of the weekend. Cool down to a beautiful 72 tomorrow, 76 on Sunday. 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
10: We all know how important it is to stay active as we age, especially as we get older. But I've come to realize that for as good as people are about getting their cardio in, a lot of older folks really don't seem to be doing the recommended amount of strength training or even understand why it's so important. It helps you stay functional and therefore independent for as long as possible. Certified strength and conditioning specialist Dana Santis says a great place to start is not with dumbbells or barbells, but with your body weight, which allows you to build strength while also learning how your body moves and where your limitations exist. It also reduces the risk of overwhelming your connective tissue, which adapts more slowly than muscles as we get older. 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
1: From Chicago, Chicagoland has three of the wealthiest suburbs in the entire country. 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

I gotta tell you, these Uncrustables, they're so good. 94.7 WLS. It's what I'm living on this weekend. You know, my son only has 4 days of school left. I could eat half of the box.

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8: 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It's one of the most important things you can do for them as a parent, and yet it's often overlooked. Not only does sleep in the early years set the stage for mental and physical health, it also creates the foundation for how one sleeps later in life. That's according to the National Sleep Foundation. Now, that organization recommends 14 to 17 hours a night for newborns, 12 to 15 for infants, 11 to 14 for toddlers, 10 to 13 for preschoolers, and 9 to 11 for school-aged children. When it's age appropriate, start by talking to your kids about why sleep is important. 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Don't underestimate the importance of a routine. You can even narrate what you're doing step by step to help them along the way. I'm Dr. Sanjay Gupta, helping you live a better life.
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14: Have you ever noticed that you mostly breathe through one nostril at a time? Even when you're not sick, even when your allergies aren't bothering you. The body actually switches the dominant nostril as frequently as every 2 hours while we're awake. That's according to Adam Taylor, an anatomy professor at Lancaster University in the UK. This alternating cycle is automatic. It's regulated subconsciously by the hypothalamus in the brain, he said. Your body does this to give each nostril a chance to rest and repair, so they don't get too dried out, which could make it easier for pathogens and inflammation to cause damage. Now, Taylor also said, studies suggest the left nostril may be more dominant, and when the right nostril is dominant, the body is in a more alert or even stressed state. Who knew? Pretty fascinating stuff. I'm Dr. Sanjay Gupta, helping you live a better life.

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1: 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I'm part of your routine. I am a giver.
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What is it? Wings Park? Lord's Park? Oh, shall we try Lord's Park today? Water slides? Oh, and that delightful frog. We'd have to try them both out.

0: 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How could you not?
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18: Have you ever noticed that you mostly breathe through one nostril at a time? Even when you're not sick, even when your allergies aren't bothering you. The body actually switches the dominant nostril as frequently as every 2 hours while we're awake. That's according to Adam Taylor, an anatomy professor at Lancaster University in the UK. This alternating cycle is automatic. It's regulated subconsciously by the hypothalamus in the brain, he said. Your body does this to give each nostril a chance to rest and repair so they don't get too dried out, which could make it easier for pathogens and inflammation to cause damage. Now, Taylor also said, studies suggest the left nostril may be more dominant, and when the right nostril is dominant, the body is in a more alert or even stressed state. Who knew? Pretty fascinating stuff. I'm Dr. Sanjay Gupta, helping you live a better life.
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94.7 WLS. What's going on? It's Tyler. I can't think of anything better than the weather being perfect here in Chicago right now. 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

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This sounds absolutely amazing to me. If you're a music lover in Lombard, the second annual Pink Floyd Tribute Bash

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2: A colleague of mine was telling me the other day about how their Instagram feed is filled with videos, most of them kind of funny, about how grandparents and friends tend to bulldoze new parents out of the way to get to see their baby. As a dad of three daughters, I know how life really does become all about them the moment those kids are born. But I also know parents are still people, too, who need their own attention beyond being mom or dad. And moms, in particular in those early years, can feel especially invisible in the eyes of other people. So what can you do to stop contributing to what is known as maternal invisibility? Women we spoke to said these two things were the most helpful. When people stopped to ask how they could best support them, number one, or when they took the initiative to handle certain tasks that obviously needed to be done. I'm Dr. Sanjay Gupta, helping you live a better life.
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Two Ticket Tuesday is going to get you there for free. 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

0: perfect weather today. Had the sun, now a few clouds rolling in, upper 70s to 80s for the high. Tonight, the clouds, they're going to be hanging out with us, low 55 to 60. The weekend looking cooler, 75-ish, and sunshine, beautiful. Right now, Chicago, 72.
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10: Making sure your kids get enough sleep. It's one of the most important things you can do for them as a parent, and yet it's often overlooked. Not only does sleep in the early years set the stage for mental and physical health, it also creates the foundation for how one sleeps later in life. That's according to the National Sleep Foundation. Now, that organization recommends 14 to 17 hours a night for newborns, 12 to 15 for infants, 11 to 14 for toddlers, 10 to 13 for preschoolers, and 9 to 11 for school-aged children. When it's age appropriate, start by talking to your kids about why sleep is important. It helps their body grow, helps their brains learn, helps their mood stay steady. Don't underestimate the importance of a routine. You can even narrate what you're doing step by step to help them along the way. I'm Dr. Sanjay Gupta, helping you live a better life.
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94.7 WLS, number one for the 80s and classic hits of Midlothian. Feeling like summer all this weekend. Now I'm wondering, who's got that pool we can crash in Midlothian?

A West Loop restaurant was just named number one restaurant in the country. Bad news, it's more than likely going to cost you over $400 per person. That's right, per person. I'm like, no, not today, not even tomorrow.

0: It's like, right now, the Kennedy, 90 minutes, O'Hare to downtown. Edens, 85 minutes, Deerfield to Jane Byrne. And Eisenhower, 65 minutes, Thorndale to Jane Byrne. That's Chicago traffic on 94.7 WLS.
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8: A better life with Dr. Sanjay Gupta.
9: How often do you stop to wonder whether you should share something that's revealing, maybe even embarrassing, with a partner, a friend, or even your boss? In her new book called Revealing, The Underrated Power of Oversharing, behavioral scientist Leslie John says doing just that can help you deepen relationships that are vital to your life. We need people to trust us in order to get things like love, friendship, and career success. That's what she told us. When you make yourself vulnerable by revealing something sensitive, it does make other people trust you. In turn, when you ask someone to reveal something about themselves, showing that interest will generally lead someone to like you more. Why? Because people like to be asked about themselves, she says. It also signals that they are discriminating and choosy, but in a good way. I'm Dr. Sanjay Gupta, helping you live a better life.
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5: Making sure your kids get enough sleep. It's one of the most important things you can do for them as a parent, and yet it's often overlooked. Not only does sleep in the early years set the stage for mental and physical health, it also creates the foundation for how one sleeps later in life. That's according to the National Sleep Foundation. Now, that organization recommends 14 to 17 hours a night for newborns, 12 to 15 for infants, 11 to 14 for toddlers, 10 to 13 for preschoolers, and 9 to 11 for school-aged children. When it's age appropriate, start by talking to your kids about why sleep is important. It helps their body grow, helps their brains learn, helps their mood stay steady. Don't underestimate the importance of a routine. You can even narrate what you're doing step by step to help them along the way. I'm Dr. Sanjay Gupta, helping you live a better life.
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0: 94.7 WLS. Hopefully you got some weekend plans. I'm Tyler. Who are you?
1: My name is Karen, and I'm from Arlington Heights, and I plan on doing some yard work. Weather looks like a little bit on the clear side.
0: Perfect weather for anything yard.
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0: Love when that happens.
1: Me too.

0: Move It on the Kennedy 80 Minutes. O'Hare to downtown. Edens 80 Minutes. Deerfield to Jane Byrne. And Eisenhower 65 Minutes. Thorndale to Jane Byrne. That's Chicago traffic on 94.7 WLS.
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6: Colleague of mine was telling me the other day about how their Instagram feed is filled with videos, most of them kind of funny, about how grandparents and friends tend to bulldoze new parents out of the way to get to see their baby. Now, as a dad of three daughters, I know how life really does become all about them the moment those kids are born. But I also know parents are still people, too, who need their own attention beyond being mom or dad. And moms, in particular in those early years, can feel especially invisible in the eyes of other people. So what can you do to stop contributing to what is known as maternal invisibility? Women we spoke to said these two things were the most helpful. When people stopped to ask how they could best support them, number one, or when they took the initiative to handle certain tasks that obviously needed to be done. I'm Dr. Sanjay Gupta, helping you live a better life.
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8: Making sure your kids get enough sleep. It's one of the most important things you can do for them as a parent, and yet it's often overlooked. Not only does sleep in the early years set the stage for mental and physical health, it also creates the foundation for how one sleeps later in life. That's according to the National Sleep Foundation. Now, that organization recommends 14 to 17 hours a night for newborns, 12 to 15 for infants, 11 to 14 for toddlers, 10 to 13 for preschoolers, and 9 to 11 for school-aged children. When it's age appropriate, start by talking to your kids about why sleep is important. It helps their body grow, helps their brains learn, helps their mood stay steady. Don't underestimate the importance of a routine. You can even narrate what you're doing step by step to help them along the way. I'm Dr. Sanjay Gupta, helping you live a better life.
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I'm Tyler. So excited for Two Ticket Tuesday. It's all about sunscreen and great music. It's Summerfest in Milwaukee. 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

0: Again on the Kennedy, down to 40 minutes right now. O'Hare to downtown. Edens, 40 minutes. Deerfield to Jane Byrne. And Eisenhower, 35 minutes. Thorndale to Jane Byrne. That's Chicago traffic on 94.7 WLS.
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18: A better life with Dr. Sanjay Gupta.
19: How often do you stop to wonder whether you should share something that's revealing, maybe even embarrassing, with a partner, a friend, or even your boss? In her new book called Revealing, The Underrated Power of Oversharing, behavioral scientist Leslie John says doing just that can help you deepen relationships that are vital to your life. We need people to trust us in order to get things like love, friendship, and career success. That's what she told us. When you make yourself vulnerable by revealing something sensitive, it does make other people trust you. In turn, when you ask someone to reveal something about themselves, showing that interest will generally lead someone to like you more. Why? Because people like to be asked about themselves, she says. It also signals that they are discriminating and choosy, but in a good way. I'm Dr. Sanjay Gupta, helping you live a better life.
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94.7 WLS, number one for the 80s and classic hits in Palatine. If you like bells, yes, I said bells, Palatine is the place for you this weekend. It's the Handbell Concert Ensemble. That's happening tomorrow, and I mean, that sounds way too peaceful for me.

0: tonight. Maybe a little cool, low 50 to 55 for the weekend, tomorrow and Sunday. Cool side, but really nice. High 70 to 75. Little breeze happening, but no big deal. Next week, we're moving into the mid to upper 80s. Cannot wait. Right now, Valpo, 75.
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7: A better life with Dr. Sanjay Gupta.
8: We all know how important it is to stay active as we age, especially as we get older. But I've come to realize that for as good as people are about getting their cardio in, a lot of older folks really don't seem to be doing the recommended amount of strength training or even understand why it's so important. It helps you stay functional and therefore independent for as long as possible. Certified strength and conditioning specialist Dana Santis says a great place to start is not with dumbbells or barbells, but with your body weight, which allows you to build strength while also learning how your body moves and where your limitations exist. It also reduces the risk of overwhelming your connective tissue, which adapts more slowly than muscles as we get older. Once you're comfortable, you can dial up that intensity, but do it slowly, do it carefully. I'm Dr. Sanjay Gupta, helping you live a better life.
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1: My first house was smaller than that thing.
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